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I'm Victor Sosa. 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
1: 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I got Richard Smallwood and a whole lot more for you tonight on The Praise Party. I'm Victor Sosa. How about info on getting yourself a $1,000 blessing? You can count on that this hour, too.

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We got all your favorites all night. This is one of our new favorites, Mariah Carey and the Clark Sisters. Jesus, I Do.

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3: It's the Come Up with Ty Tribute.

That's the Come Up. I'm your boy Ty Trippett. Welcome to the Come Up Show, y'all. I am excited, as always, to be all up in your ears today. I feel like I'm too much. Do y'all ever feel like you too much sometimes? I just feel like sometimes I'm just too much. I felt like that all of my life. You know what I'm saying? I'm just too much. I'm just too much energy. I just got... Everybody's chilling. Why you got to be doing all that and everybody's just chilling? Ty, just fall into, you know, the common thread of chillosity that the rest of the world is engaging in, or that the rest of the world is setting. Most of my surroundings, especially when I was growing up, everybody chilling, but I'm like, But all things work together for good. Now, people want all that excitement. They want all, if I come in chilling, they like, uh-oh, what's wrong with Ty? Something wrong. Is he feeling okay? What's going on with him? Now I can't chill. I better have that energy. I done typecast myself. If I want to do a show and just chill and do like ballads or like Yolanda Adams, Smokey Norfolk worship set, they're going to be like, man, what's wrong with... What's wrong with Ty? Anyway, I said all that to say, what's up, y'all? Welcome to another episode of The Come Up. I'm excited and delighted to be sharing this hour with y'all. Y'all buckle up. We're going to have a good time, as always. Yeah. This is Nicki Minaj, Blessings, featuring Tasha Cobbs Leonard.

0: All right, I said I'm a bit too much the last break. If y'all heard it, I said, all right, I ain't gonna be too much, y'all. I'm a chill. Look at some of y'all like, no, we need that energy. Bring it, brother. Bring it. Y'all the ones I love. I love y'all, man. I need y'all. Y'all the ones I need to call in and go ahead and encourage me. I'm a little bit out of touch. I've been doing like this. Well, you're not supposed to say when you're fasting, so I'm not. And there I go. I just said it. So God, forgive me. Let me just say I'm not on social media right now. So this ain't about fasting or being spiritual or being, I'm not that. I'm just not on social media. So I'm kind of out of touch with what's going on in the world. Ain't that funny? I guess I don't watch the news. Like I'm not watching CNN either, but I'm not like on social media. So I'm kind of like out of touch. But I don't feel bad. I feel great. Matter of fact, when we come back, I'm going to give y'all the five benefits of not being on social media. There are definitely advantages to being on social media, as we all know. It's a beautiful thing and a way to connect with the entire known world. How be it so ever. So I'm going to talk about the benefits of just taking some time to take some time away from social media. Maybe it can help you. Y'all keep it locked. I'll be back after this.
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0: Now this Sunday, we're going to do it a little bit different. We're going to have a selection for one of our very own

find somebody next to you. Just look them right in the eyes. Can you do that? Look at somebody next to you, right in the eyes. I know we don't do that in church very often, but just try it. I'm watching you. I'm watching you. Keep looking.

0: All right, y'all. I be Ty Tribbett. This is The Come Up. Listen, man, I haven't been on social media all month. Woo! And some say, bro, you ain't missing nothing. And some say, how did you do it? How can you do it? Well, I still got people running my page, so that's a good thing. So people think I'm still alive to the world. You know, if you're not on social media and have no social interaction, they think you don't exist anymore. But I got somebody running my page so they'll know I'm still alive, I'm still here, and still got stuff going on, whatever it is. So I got the five commandments. I got the five commandments for taking a break from social media. Number one, improve mental health. Number two, increased productivity. Man, I'm getting so much stuff done now. I done wrote two songs, y'all. I wrote two songs because I'm like, all right, if I ain't going to be online, I got to do something. But social media can be a significant distraction, yo, which often leads to, like, procrastination. But when you fast from social media, it allows you to focus more on your tasks, your goals, and it leads to just increased productivity and better time management. So I've been experiencing, like, all of that. Like, wow, I didn't know what I was missing by engaging so habitually and ritualistically on social media. Number three, it enhances real life relationships. How about that? Enhances real life relationships. The studies say here, by stepping away from social media, you have more time and energy to invest in face-to-face interactions and more meaningful conversation, which can strengthen relationships with family, friends, and colleagues. There you go. You enhance your real relationships when you step away from social media. I can't tell you how many times I see people at a dinner table with everybody's head down and a light flashing in their face because everyone's on their devices. But when you pull away, you can recognize, oh, I'm at the table with somebody I love. I'm at the table with somebody who probably got some advice or something cool or funny to say that can... I'm actually at the table with people of value. I'm in the presence of people with value. I got real good friends. I got real good family. I got real good... I got that right in front of me, but I haven't been able to appreciate it because of my habit of going on social media. Gone are those days. Let's appreciate and fortify and strengthen our real life connections and our real life relationships. This can be done in part by pulling away for a time from social media. Can you do it? Can you afford to do it? Or the bigger question, can you afford not to?
1: Today is a good day.
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3: It's the Come Up with Todd Tribbett.

0: All right, we back. And just like that, the hour is gone. But check it out, y'all. I still got two more. We've been doing the five commandments of taking a break from social media. Let's review. Number one, improve mental health. Number two, increase productivity. Number three, enhance real life relationships. Four, better sleep. Better sleep, because excessive use of social media, especially before bedtime, it can interfere with your sleep, yo. And the quality, due to that blue light that comes from the screen, like the mental stimulation from all that scrolling, I'm telling you, a break from social media can lead to improved sleeping patterns and better rest. That's why I said, some of us can say, man, can I afford to do that? Some of your businesses are online. Delegate somebody to do it. Can I afford to do it? Man, can you afford not to do it? You need your rest. And number five, drum roll, please. Heighten self-awareness. Studies say social media often bombards users with a flood of information and opinions, which can cloud one's own thoughts and feelings. Fasting from social media provides an opportunity to reconnect with yourself. And that fosters a greater self-awareness and personal reflection. I am experiencing all of this now. If it has led to better in my life, I did not want to withhold that information from you all. Man, this is the come up, and here is one decision you can make that'll make you and allow you to come up in five different ways. I love you all permanently. Man, until next time, stay blessed, stay safe, stay up.
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Dr. BJ Holiday. I'm ready, man, to just break down, get it in. Holiday weekend, we're going to get you started the right way with my man Marvin Sapp. I believe. Let go.

your life as a believer. When you're going to question if God is really on your side. And the reason why you're questioning it is because of the simple fact it seems like the devil is hitting you with everything that he can possibly throw at you. But you need to understand something, beloved. You need to remember that the only reason why you're in that position now is because God had ordered your steps. And the only reason why the devil is hitting you like he's hitting you is because he has literally peeked into your

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We're moving along, overnight shift. It is Friday. What's good? How you living?

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Yeah, my girl Mariah Carey and the Clark Sisters back on the scene. 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

0: 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Getting it in, overnight shift. Here's Fred Hannon.
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It's Friday, holiday weekend. It's Pastor Mike Jr. up next. Word of the day.

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I love the Lord. Why you whisper? Anyway.

0: They shall mount up with wings like eagles. They shall run and not be weary. They shall walk and not faint. You all, don't let discouragement or fear take hold, no matter how tough things may seem right now. Remember, God is always with you, and you can lean on Him in every situation. Even when it looks like there's no way out, know that as long as you don't give up, keep praying, and hold on to your faith, He will turn things around in His perfect timing. 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Keep believing, keep praying, and know that with God, nothing is impossible. You are never alone, and His strength will carry you through. Remember, be blessed and a blessing to others.
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0: He is one of the greatest comedians. Chris Tucker's bringing us our Friday Funnies today. And I want you to remember that this weekend, Saturday to be exact, will be our spring concert at Perfecting Faith Church, where we will have a listening party for the brand new project, finally, Donnie McClurkin. That's right, a listening party that can only be held with a couple of hundred people. The listening party is $25, but the concert will be free. And that's already sold out. I'm sorry, it's all seats are already gone. Good God Almighty.
1: But let's get this show started.

0: was the Grammy Award winning Darryl Walls with the song Able. Congratulations again, Darryl. God bless you, man. And before that, we heard the Canton Spirituals with Hello Mother. Right now, I've got to take a break. But when I come back, we've got our Friday Funnies waiting for you, waiting for you. And I want you to remember, we will be in our spring concert. Haven't done a concert in over a year. And we're bringing together every one of the singers that have ever sung with me. And we're going to take a walk and a journey through my musical history, ending in the wonderful debut of the new album, finally, Donnie McClurkin. You don't want to miss this. It's going to be on Saturday, May the 23rd at Perfecting Faith Church at 7 p.m. So put that on your calendar, child. Put it on your calendar in Jesus' name. Now, don't go anywhere. We're going to take a break, but we'll be right back with more of the new Donnie McClurkin show right after this.
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0: open up our concert. That's right. Concert starts at 7 o'clock. He's going to open it up with some Praise Break music. But now, as for you, we've got the Praise Break. DJ T-Storm is ready to go. Hit it.
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20: Most people first met Harriet Tubman in a black and white photo in a textbook. 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She saved the lives of people attempting to flee from slavery. And that was it. That was the end of the story we got. But Harriet Tubman was so much more than that.
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0: this fresh start worship with mention. Keep Jesus first in your life. I'm telling you, keep God first and you will see great and mighty things happen. He will be the answer to every one of your problems. God bless you. Listen, I look forward to seeing you on May the 23rd. It's going to be a great concert. It's going to be great to get back in front of that microphone and to sing you all the songs that we are just about to release. It all happens at Perfecting Faith Church, Freeport, New York, at 7 p.m. on Saturday. I look forward to seeing you all there. But until the next edition of the New Dining with Erkin Show, walk in the favor of God.
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Donna Lars and the Tri-City Singers kicking off this Memorial Day weekend. Hallelujah. That's the way we're starting the party. Your early morning praise party with me, your girl, Sherry Mackey on the station, giving you a chance to win $1,000. 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

0: the Friday morning funny coming up on your party. Your early morning praise party with me, your girl, Sherry Mackey. 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
1: Never would have made it.

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0: It's time on your early morning praise party with me, your girl, Sherry Mackey, to get a happy. We get a happy when you share your testimony at 844-885-9425. That's 844-885-9425. You know we overcome by the blood of the Lamb and by the words of our testimony. What God has already delivered you from, He's already healed you, He's already blessed you, will be a blessing for somebody else, something to encourage them. 844-885-9425. What are you happy about?
1: Good morning, Mrs. Mack. How you doing this morning? Yes, ma'am. I was just calling. I wanted to share a testimony. Okay, back in 2019, I had a spot on my chest, and I didn't know what it was, and it was kind of red and a little sticky. So I went to the doctor, and he looked at it, and he said the same thing, and it comes out it was a boil on my chest and everything, so he wanted to do a surgery and everything, and the surgery was a success. And I didn't know he sent it off a system to see what the cancer is and anything. So I went back the following week for a follow-up, and he wanted to look at the, you know,

0: Good morning, good morning, good morning. I am Sherry Mackey, and it's time for us to go to God in prayer. And as always, I invite you to join along with me in prayer. I had a listener to call me and just kind of share some things that was going on in her family. And she wanted prayer for her family. And I know, just because I know people and I know situations, that her family is not the only family that's going through. So today I want to pray for healing, for forgiveness, for reconciliation in families, praying for the peace of families. Heavenly Father, we come before you today lifting up our families into your hands, asking for peace that only you can give. Lord, you see every home, you see every relationship, you see every unspoken tension and every wound that has been carried for far too long. Today we ask for your peace to rule and reign in our families. Father, where there's been division, you bring unity. Where there's been anger, you bring calm. Where there's been harsh words and misunderstandings, release healing through forgiveness. God, teach us how to let go of offense and to choose love even when it's hard. Remind us that peace is not the absence of conflict, but the presence of your spirit even in the middle of it. Oh, Lord, soften every hardened heart. Break down walls that pride and pain have built. Help us to forgive one another the way that you've forgiven us, fully, freely, and without holding on to the past. God, give us the courage to say, I'm sorry. Give us the humility to say, I forgive you. Let reconciliation flow through conversations that once felt impossible. Father, heal what has been broken. Heal relationships between parents and children, husband and wives, siblings and extended family. Heal wounds that were spoken and wounds that were silent. Go deeper than the surface. Peace, God, bring true restoration to the hearts. Oh, God, replace tension with understanding. Replace distance with closeness. Replace bitterness with compassion. Let your love be the foundation that holds every family together today. Teach us to listen more, to speak with grace, and to love beyond offense. Lord, we also pray for homes that feel overwhelmed right now. Financial stress, emotional strain, and relationship pressure. Step into those spaces and bring order where there is chaos. Bring calm where there is anxiety. Bring hope where things feel uncertain. Father, let your presence dwell in our homes. Let our houses be places of prayer, peace, and healing. Let laughter return where sadness has lingered. Let conversations be filled with encouragement instead of conflict. And God, remind us that reconciliation is possible with you. What feels too far gone can still be restored by your hand. Nothing is beyond your ability to heal. So today, we speak peace over every family. We speak forgiveness into every heart. We speak reconciliation into every broken place, and we declare healing in the name of Jesus. Thank you, Lord, for being the God who restores families and mends what has been broken in Jesus' name. Amen, amen, amen.
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fantastic, fantastic Friday of the party. Your early morning praise party with me, your girl, Sherry Mackey. It's the final day for you to win this $1,000. So keep listening. We're going to give you a keyword that you could win you this $1,000 in the 9 o'clock hour. Hey, you got time to get on the birthday lines. 844-885-9425. 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Right now, it's Richard Smallwood.

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2: What God promised me, it is for me. Come on, somebody touch your neighbor and say, what God has for me, it is for me. The devil can't have what God has for me.

It's JJ Harrison and Youthful Praise. No reason to fear. It's a few minutes past 8 o'clock hour. You're inside your early morning praise party. I am Sherry Mackey, sending love out to Ernest and Loretta Caldwell. Love y'all, I do. Hey, stick and stay coming up in about 8 minutes. We're testing your biblical knowledge with a Bible challenge question of the day. Right now, enjoy Kenny Lewis and Charles Jenkins.

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Hey, in about 7 minutes, we got today's word. The pit is not your final place. Come on, yeah. Right now, enjoy the winings tomorrow.

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0: It's your early morning praise party. I am Sherry Mackey, and it's time for today's word. The pit is not your final place. The pit is not your final place. Genesis 37, 23 through 24 says, so it came to pass when Joseph had come to his brothers, they took him and cast him into a pit, and the pit was empty. There was no water in it. You know, there are seasons in life that feel like a pit. Unexpected disappointment, painful betrayals, unanswered prayers, and circumstances that seem unfair. It's the place where you ask questions like, God, why did this happen? I tried to do what was right. Why am I here? Perhaps that's what Joseph wondered. Joseph wasn't in the pit because he was rebellious or disobedient. He was in the pit because of jealousy, because of rejection, because of the choices of others. His own brothers turned against him. One day, he carried dreams from God. The next day, he was abandoned in darkness. The pit was lonely, it was unfair, and it likely made no sense. Have you ever been there? Emotionally or even spiritually, a place where life doesn't look anything like what you believed God promised, a place where you expected progress but instead found pain. In those moments, discouragement whispers, give up, become bitter, stop believing. But Joseph's story doesn't teach us to give up. It teaches us something powerful. The pit is not the end of the story. See, what looked like a setback became a part of God's set up. The difficult truth is that we will not always understand God's timing or his methods. Sometimes the very place we want to escape becomes the place where God prepares us. The pit develops strength. The waiting builds endurance. The disappointment deepens trust. Joseph's destiny was never about the pit. His destiny was influence. His destiny was leadership. His destiny was purpose. But before the palace came preparation. Before promotion came process. And often God's process doesn't feel comfortable. Can we be honest? See, there may be seasons where you're doing the right thing and you're still facing hardship. You're praying, you're remaining faithful, and you're honoring God, and yet things seem delayed. Well, in those moments, faith says, even here, God is working. Faith believes that God sees beyond what we can see. While we focus on present pain, God sees future purpose. While we focus on the pit, God sees promise. Notice this, the pit did not stop Joseph. Betrayal did not stop him. False accusations did not stop him. Prison did not stop him. Why? Because God's purpose over his life was greater than the obstacles against him. Well, the same is true for you and me. Your current struggle does not cancel God's calling. Your delay does not mean denial. What feels buried may simply be planted for a future season. So if you find yourself in a pit today, resist the temptation to become bitter. Choose trust over resentment. Choose praise over despair. Keep believing even when life doesn't make sense, because the pit is temporary. God is still writing your story, and he knows exactly how to get you where you're meant to be. Oh, Father God, thank you. Thank you that difficult seasons are not the end of our story. Thank you that even when life doesn't make sense, you remain faithful and you're in control. God, help us to trust you in the pits and believe that you are using every challenge of our lives, God, to prepare us for purpose that you've planned. God, we declare that disappointments will not defeat us and delay will not discourage us. God, we trust that you are leading us toward victory in Jesus' name. Hey, now that's your word for today. Take it, apply it to your everyday life, and you continue to be encouraged and inspired. It is your early morning praise party. I am Sherry Mackey.
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0: It's your early morning praise party. I am Sherry Mackey. It's time for the Word of God. It is time for the Bible experience. And for those of you that like to read along with us, go ahead and open your Bible or your Bible apps to 1 Corinthians chapter 16. We're closing out 1 Corinthians with this one. 1 Corinthians chapter 16. Today we're picking up in verse 19. 1 Corinthians 16, verse 19. Final greetings.
1: The churches in the province of Asia send you greetings. Aquila and Priscilla greet you warmly in the Lord, and so does the church that meets at their house. All the brothers and sisters here send you greetings. Greet one another with a holy kiss. I, Paul, write this greeting in my own hand. If anyone does not love the Lord, let that person be cursed. Come, Lord! The grace of the Lord Jesus be with you. My love to all of you in Christ Jesus. Amen.
0: All right, family, that's going to do it for the Bible experience here on your early morning praise party with me, your girl, Sherry Mackey. We're going to pick up right there.

It's your early morning praise party. I am Sherry Mackey. It's time for topics that are hot. Well, y'all know all the things that are going on with these Epstein files, and everybody's like, what about all those names that are redacted? All those people that are showing up? What are we thinking about our celebrities, those people that we love that are showing up in these files? Well, Russell Simmons, God bless you, good night. Well, he's explaining why his name is in the Epstein files. During an appearance on a podcast and Chill, the former Def Jam record executive downplayed having any meaningful relationship with Jeffrey Epstein. He also explained two instances that he's mentioned, saying the first is because of a Ugandan model wanted to give him a Bible. And the second is because Deepak Chopra asked Epstein if he wanted to go to his house when Deepak was honored for his art foundation. Simmons added, every famous person is in there.

0: somehow. So there you have it. Also, listen, as we are preparing for summer travel, the State Department is warning against travel to several nations experiencing a growing Ebola outbreak. Officials strongly urge U.S. citizens from visiting Democratic Republic of Congo, South Sudan, and Uganda for any reason. The department also recommended that people reconsider travel to Rwanda. It follows an announcement from the CDC banning foreign travelers from three Ebola-impacted countries after an American physician working in the impacted area tested positive for the virus. Foreign passport holders are restricted from entering the U.S. if they've been in Uganda, the Congo, or South Sudan in the last weeks. Oh, my. A little news I thought that you can use in Hot Topics. It's your early morning praise party. I am Sherry Mackey.
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All right, family, that's going to do it for me. Your girl, Sherry Mackey. I've got to get ready to get out of here. But before I go, you know, I like to share what I call a little Sherry-ism. That's a little wisdom I've learned along the way. Y'all, it's important to get your rest. It is so important to take the time to rest and reset. Rest is not a reward for work well done. It's a part of the design that makes you able to do it. Even the strongest person needs rest. Wisdom is knowing when to pause so you can continue with your purpose. Keep in mind, y'all, sometimes the most productive thing you can do is to stop and rest. So make sure you get your rest and make rest a priority. Hey, that's a little Sherry-ism, a little wisdom I've learned along the way. And now I'm sharing that with you. I love y'all. There's nothing you can do about it, but you can join me every weekday morning at 6 a.m. for the party, your early morning praise party with me, your girl, Sherry Mackey. Love and blessings, y'all.

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11: Hallelujah.

In everything, give thanks unto the Lord. This is the will of God in Christ Jesus concerning us. 95.7 Hallelujah FM, Memphis' Inspiration Station. I'm Kim Harper Johnson with you. Happy Friday. Yeah, getting ready to head into the Memorial Day holiday weekend. But you know, today, May 22nd, is a special day on the national calendar. And I'll tell you more about that later this hour. Right now, the Canton Spirituals Fix It Jesus, 95.7.

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1: When I am overwhelmed, Lord, lead me to the rock that is higher than I. Jesus. He is the rock. 95.7 Hallelujah FM. Kim Harper Johnson with you on this happy Friday. Got more hits on the way. Darwin Hobbs, Every Day. Zacardi Cortez, Lord, do it for me. Well, it's time to vote now through June 1st. And show some love to Sherry Mackey and your early morning praise party. 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
0: Born on America's Darkest Day, September 11th, 01, the Tunnel to Towers Foundation has been helping American heroes ever since. Heroes like Fire Captain Andrew Donner, inspired by the bravery of New York City firefighters on 9/11, Andrew devoted his life to serving his community. He rose through the ranks of his fire department, training rigorously and leading with courage. And after a very brave battle, Andrew lost his life to lung cancer caused by occupational toxins. Now, the 25th anniversary of 9/11, Andrew's story is a reminder of the profound impact that day has had on our nation, our heroes, and their families. 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Now, Tunnel to Towers was able to honor Andrew by paying the Donner family's mortgage. 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
4: 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Or 15 seconds to eat a Reese's? 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Everything happens for a reason.
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whatever you ask God for in prayer, believe that you have received it. Lord, do it for me. Yes, in the name of Jesus. 95.7 Hallelujah FM. Kim Harper Johnson, happy Friday to you and yours. I pray that all is well. And yes, we are your station for the $1,000 blessing. 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

Many are the afflictions of the righteous, but the Lord delivers us out of them all. Hallelujah. 95.7. We are your station for inspiration. Thanks for making us number one for inspiration. Happy Friday. And you know, today, May 22nd, yeah, it's a special day on the national calendar. I'll tell you more straight ahead. Right now, EJ Fields, I love this one. Mercy Endures, 95.7.

0: Surely goodness and mercy shall follow us all the days of our lives. Hallelujah. 95.7, Memphis' Inspiration Station. Got more hits, more inspiration. Yeah, Bishop Richard, Mr. Clean White's got a classic you don't want to miss. Myron Butler, God's Property, love. Keep it right here. Well, it's May 22nd. Yeah, happy Friday. And today is hashtag National Road Trip Day. Yeah, it's always the Friday before Memorial Day. It's declared National Road Trip Day, and it serves as the official kickoff of the summer road trip season. Millions of Americans hit the road each year over the long weekend. You know, the Memorial Day weekend coming up this weekend to visit friends and family while paying tribute to our American heroes. So, yes, let's pay tribute. Let's take pictures. Get that road trip. Post it all over your social media platforms everywhere. It's hashtag National Road Trip Day. 95.7. 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

Jesus is the way. He is the truth. And he is the life. 95.7 Hallelujah FM. I'm Kim Harford Johnson. What's going on, Bethel Grove? How you doing? Westwood. What's going on, South Memphis, North Memphis? All around the M-Town, the 901, and of course around the world. You know, you can listen to us anytime, anywhere. Got a smart device. Yeah. 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Even on your road trip this weekend, Memorial Day holiday weekend. Listen, we've got Lamar Campbell and Spirit of Praise. It's all about the love. 95.

0: The Lord will fight for you. You need only to be still. Ah, it's a promise. 95.7 Hallelujah FM. I'm Kim Harper Johnson. Got Marvin Sapp on the way. I believe the Williams brothers still here. Well, I got a quick shout out. Yeah, that's what it's all about. I love giving honor to whom honor is due. Memphis Grizzlies wing Cedric Cowart. He was named to the 2025-26 NBA All-Rookie First Team. The NBA announced this this week, and Cowart was one of five players on the first team alongside Philadelphia 76ers guard, Dallas Mavericks forward, and a host of others. And we just want to send a special shout out to our very own for a job well done, Cedric Cowart, named to the 2025-26 NBA All-Rookie First Team. All right, way to go and way to represent the 901. Shout out. That's what it's all about, giving honor to whom honor is due. 95.7.
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your life as a believer. When you're going to question if God is really on your side. And the reason why you're questioning it is because of the simple fact it seems like the devil is hitting you with everything that he can possibly throw at you. But you need to understand something, beloved. You need to remember that the only reason why you're in that position now is because God had ordered your steps. And the only reason why the devil is hitting you like he's hitting you is because he has literally peeked into your future. And he's

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had not been for the Lord who was on our side, where would we be? That's the question. 95.7 Hallelujah FM. I'm Kim Harper Johnson. Happy Friday to you and yours. And listen, this is your station for the $1,000 blessing. You still have a chance to win that grand in your hand. The key word for the hour is grand. Yeah, G-R-A-N-D, grand. 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All right, you got it? Good. 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

Is there anything too hard for God? You know the answer, no. 95.7 Hallelujah FM. I'm Kim Harper Johnson. Thanks for listening in, no matter where you might be right now. You could be at home, at work. 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We can't do this without you. And we thank you on this happy Friday. Got Jermaine Dolly, Never Shall Forget, 95.7. Hallelujah.

0: Bless the Lord, O my soul, and all that is within me. Bless his holy name. 95.7 Hallelujah FM. Kim Harper Johnson. Yeah, that's me, keeping you company at home, at work, in your cars, on your radios, on your smart devices with the free iHeart Radio app. Yeah, we got more inspiration on the way by the Reed Temple Choir, Mary Mary. Got some Lee Williams and the Spiritual QCs. Keep it here.
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14: Hey, you know how the world's kind of in a real scary place right now with the horrible stories we hear about every week? I'm Robert Evans. I'm a journalist, and I cover the international fascist movement. And in 2019, July of that year, I decided to do something a little bit different. Instead of covering horror, I wanted to go look for hope. And I found it in a place you might find kind of unlikely, northeastern Syria. The region I visited is known as Rojava, and when the Western media covers it, they mostly just refer to these people as the Kurds. Since 2013, a loose alliance of revolutionaries over there have been fighting to not just drive back ISIS, but to establish something of a utopia, an egalitarian, feminist, eco-conscious community in a place that previously had known mostly war and terror. In the Women's War, I'll take you to this place, and I'll introduce you to the revolutionaries fighting to build it. Brave women who battle for equality with an AK-47, with a spade, and with a pen. Follow me as I travel to a land of war and hope, a place trapped on the edge of utopia and oblivion. I'm Robert Evans. 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

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Blessed and highly favored. 95.7 Hallelujah FM. Kim Harford Johnson with you. Happy Friday to you. And listen, yes, Sherry Mackey is on the radio Saturdays tomorrow from 3 until 7 p.m. And at 5 p.m., Sherry will showcase the best Memphis music with Hallelujah Highlights Memphis. 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

0: For you won't have to fight this battle, for the battle is not yours. It's the Lord's. God has given you victory. 95.7. Hallelujah FM. I'm Kim Harper Johnson with you during your lunch hour. Thanks for listening in. Got Trinity 5-7. Put your hands. Smoky Norfolk, I still have you. Quick shout out to the seniors at Youth Villages. They are getting ready, you know, getting their caps ready for graduation next week. And they got busy making sure that their caps match the big milestone they're achieving. Many of the hats had inspirational messages written on them and were more fun and playful. You know, it's just a good thing to see because they have defied the odds and getting ready for graduation. God bless the seniors, class of 2026 at Youth Villages and beyond. God bless you, you, and you. Congratulations. 95.7 Hallelujah FM.
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Jesus Christ. He is the same yesterday, today, and forevermore. And he'll never leave nor forsake us. 95.7 Hallelujah FM. 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Yes, the winning is real. 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

His name alone is a strong tower for us. The righteous run into it and is safe. The name is Jesus. Hallelujah. 95.7, Kim Harper Johnson with you during your lunch hour. You know what? Man will not live by bread alone. No, but with every word that proceed out of the mouth of God. I've got some spiritual food for your soul. Yes, yeah, straight ahead. Get those Bibles ready. Here's PJ Morton, Mercy 95.7.

0: The Lord is good to all, and his tender mercies are over all his works. 95.7 Hallelujah FM, Memphis's inspiration station. Kim Harper Johnson with you on this happy Friday. And it's time for some spiritual food for your soul. You got your Bible? If not, go get it. God's word is a lamp unto our feet. It's a light unto our path. And it is a blessing to be able to read and know God's word for yourself. Amen. Read Isaiah chapter 43, verse 2. Isaiah chapter 43, verse 2. God's word will not return void. No, it won't return empty. His word will fill. God's word will heal. And God's word will reveal. Get your Bible. Read. Meditate. Study for yourself what is written. It's spiritual food for your soul. 95.7 Hallelujah FM.
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They that worship the Lord will worship him in spirit and in truth. 95.7 Hallelujah FM. It's a blessing, Cooper Young, to have you listening. 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

0: taste and see that the Lord is good. And he's good when? I hear you all the time. 95.7 Hallelujah FM. Happy Friday. Yeah, Kim Harper Johnson with you. And of course, we got more to encourage, to uplift you. The best in gospel music from your favorites like Fred Hammond, J.J. Harrison, Chantel Norman Beatty. Keep it right here. Well, as you know, we're heading into the Memorial Day holiday weekend, and a record-breaking 45 million Americans are expected to travel at least 50 miles from home for the Memorial Day weekend. Now, this includes 39.1 million drivers, yeah, and 3.66 million air travelers. Now, despite higher gas prices, strong leisure demand is driving heavy highway congestion. People are still going to travel despite the higher gas prices, you know? And so busy airports and busy roadways. So be mindful of that as you take your road trips on this Memorial Day holiday weekend. And we're praying for traveling grace and mercy in the name of Jesus for you. 95.7.
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18: 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Number 3. 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

0: nothing will be able to separate us from the love of God, which is in Christ Jesus. 95.7 Hallelujah FM, Memphis' inspiration station. I'm Kim Harper Johnson. Happy Friday.
1: It's Kim Harper Johnson. Yeah. And yes, I would love for you to sing my happy birthday to me, because I just love when you sing the happy birthday. Okay. And I love when you say, you're welcome. I love you and thanks for all that you do and encouragement.
0: God bless you. All right. Yeah, we got it coming your way. Yes, a gift from me to you. If it's your birthday, get ready. Straight ahead. Here's Pastor Mike Jr. Turn it around. 95.7.
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expect to see the goodness of the Lord in the land of the living. He will turn it around for you. He's doing it right now. Oh, thank you, Jesus. 95.7 Hallelujah FM. Kim Harper Johnson with you. Got Bishop T.D. Jakes. Let's just praise the Lord. That's on the way. It's May 22nd. Happy birthday to LaTarsha Lee Dillard, celebrating on today. And if you're listening in, Kim, what about me? It's my birthday, too. Well, no worries. Now, you know I got you. Let me help you celebrate.

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1: 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That's family. 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

0: territory on this battlefield for the Lord. And Brown Missionary Baptist Church in South Haven, Mississippi is equipping believers, evangelizing sinners, and boldly proclaiming the gospel of Jesus Christ.
1: I need the Lord. You need the Lord. We need the Lord.
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1: Noah and his family. Noah was a righteous man, the only blameless man living on earth at the time, and he walked in close fellowship with God. Walked with God. But not only walk with God, if you want to live and have success and have the hand of God's protection, you got to work for God. How many know it pays to serve the Lord? Pay him, serve him. The Lord will pay off after a while. Genesis chapter 6 and verse 22 says that Noah did everything exactly as God had commanded him. He worked for the Lord 100+ years, preaching and teaching and building that ark. But if we want the favor of God, y'all, we got to warn others. We got to warn others. We read it in 2 Peter chapter 2, verse 5. Nor warn the world of God's righteous judgment. So not only play between the lines. Let me give you my second action point, y'all. Play by the rules. That's what Noah teaches us. You got to play by the rules. You got to do the right thing, even if you're the only one doing the right thing. You got to play by the rules. Even if everybody else is cutting up in the classroom, young people, you play by the rules. If everybody is doing wrong in the company, you play by the rules. I can't give you all the rules that the Bible gives us, but can I just give us one rule that the Bible teaches us? We ought to witness faithfully and warn others. Just like Noah, y'all, listen, warning others is our moral obligation. If you know somebody that need to get in Christ, if you know somebody that need to come back to church, if you know somebody that have strayed away, somebody that is strung out and making bad decisions, you have a moral obligation to warn them, to pray for them, to invite them back to the house of God. Let me show it to you in scripture. Ezekiel chapter 33, verse 7 through 9. Now, son of man, I am making you a watchman for the people of Israel. Therefore, listen to what I say and warn them for me. If I announce that some wicked people are sure to die and you fail to tell them to change their ways, then they will die in their sins. And I will hold you responsible for their deaths. But if you warn them to repent and they don't repent, they will die in their sins, but you will have saved yourself. That's why, Brown, we are saying it over and over again. Who's your one? Who's your one? Who's one person you're praying for? Who's the one lost person that you are being nice and kind to? Who's your one that you are inviting back to church? If you've not already done so, text your one to 27636. Every last one of us have a moral obligation. And look around, Brown. What if God answers half of our prayers? What if God answers all of our prayers and bring them back into the fold? Oh, brothers and sisters, we have a moral obligation to play by the rules. Well, that's it. It's Mother's Day. My gift to mamas is a short sermon. So instead of 3 points, 4 points, I'm just giving y'all 2 points today. But here's my question. What's your game plan? What's your game plan for success? What's your game plan for achieving your goals? What's your game plan for surviving the storm? What's your game plan? What's your game plan for strengthening your home, for finding Mr. Right and Mrs. Right? What's your game plan for avoiding destruction? What's your game plan for guaranteeing that deliverance? What's your game plan for saying no to temptation? What's your game plan for enduring the pain of life? Because life will bring you some suffering and pain. What's your game plan for defeating your enemy? What's your game plan for winning against the odds? Can I just tell y'all what mama gave me as a game plan? 45 years ago, mama came in and mama had a globe similar like this. It had a pencil sharpener on the bottom, and mama began to turn that globe, and mama said, "Boy, I believe God is going to take you places." And she said, "As your world turned, keep your eyes stayed on Jesus." Thank you, mama, for that game plan. Thank you, mama, for reminding me that in life, regardless of what comes, I need to stay focused on the Lord. And that has become my game plan. Because can I tell you something? God had a game plan. He said that before I formed you in your mother's womb, Jeremiah 1:5, I already knew you and even had called you and ordained you to be my ambassador to the people. God had a game plan for my life. God has a game plan for your life. Jeremiah 29:11, I know the thoughts and the plan that I have for you, thoughts to bless you, to prosper you, to give you a successful end. Thank God for the game plan. The game plan of, for God so loved the world that he gave his only begotten son, that whosoever believes in him should not perish but have everlasting life. And then Jesus had a game plan. He took the foolishness of the cross and said, "Give me a body and I'll go. Give me a hand and I'll let them nail it. Give me a head and I'll let them put a crown of thorn." And one Friday morning on the cross, no greater love has a man than this, that he would lay down his life for a friend. Thank God for the game plan. He died that we might live, shed his blood to cleanse us of our sin, went down in the grave to pay the price for our salvation, but early Sunday morning rose with all power in his hand. Thank God for the game plan. Come unto me, all ye who are heavy laden, and I will give you rest. Take my yoke upon you and learn of me, for my yoke is easy and my burden is light. Thank God for the game plan. That's all what mama was telling me. Keep your eyes stayed on Jesus. What mama was simply telling me, boy, don't you get distracted by looking at the world. Don't you get discouraged by looking at all the problems. But if you keep your eyes stayed on Jesus, he'll hold you in a midnight hour. Weeping may endure for a night, but joy will come in the morning. Mama was simply saying, don't be defeated by just looking at yourself, because you can't find your answers in yourself. But if you keep your eyes stayed on Jesus, greater is he that is in me than he that is in the world. I can do all things through Christ who strengthens me. Mama was simply saying, don't be discontent looking at what others have. But if you keep your eyes on Jesus, every blessing, every miracle, every breakthrough that God has for you, it is for you. It's got your name on it. Keep your eyes stayed on Jesus. But you ain't got to take mama's advice. That really was Peter's advice, because Peter reminded me, oh, tell the people, I know firsthand, I need to keep my eyes on Jesus. Because we were on the boat one day, and the storm came up, and the wind was blowing, but Jesus was up in the mountain praying for us, and he came walking on the water. And when we saw Jesus, we thought it was a ghost out there. We thought it was a hang out there. But Jesus said to me, come on out here and walk with me. Peter said, I said, if it's really you, Lord, I'm going to step out on this thing. And he said, I stepped out and I was walking on water. As long as I kept my eyes stayed on Jesus, storm couldn't blow me off track. I was walking on water. But as soon as I took my eyes off Jesus. As soon as I looked at the storm,

0: daddy's word. You ain't gotta take mama's word. David said, and Psalm 16, I keep my eyes stayed on Jesus. The psalmist said, and Psalm 121, I will lift up my eyes unto the hills. Where does my help come? My help comes from the Lord. Keep your eyes stayed on Jesus. Hebrews chapter 12 said you ought to look to him, the author and finisher of our faith. Keep your eyes stayed on Jesus. And when you keep your eyes on Jesus, he'll walk with you. He'll talk with you. If you keep your eyes stayed on Jesus, he'll fight your battle. He'll provide your needs. If you keep your eyes stayed on Jesus, you can avoid destruction. You can get deliverance. Keep your eyes. Thank God for mama's game plan. Keep your eyes stayed on Jesus. Somebody need to put their eyes on Jesus. Somebody need to look to Jesus today. Tomorrow's not promised to any of us. The day that you hear his voice, harden not your heart.
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1: Our God always causes us to triumph. 95.7 Hallelujah FM. I'm Kim Harper Johnson. Happy Friday. Yeah, heading into the Memorial Day holiday weekend, where we honor, remember military personnel, both men and women, who made the ultimate sacrifice, who died while serving in the U.S. Armed Forces. 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

Surely, Lord, you bless the righteous. You surround us with your favor as a shield. Hallelujah. 95.7 Memphis' Inspiration Station. I'm Kim Harper Johnson. Yeah, that's me keeping you company on a happy Friday. 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

For God did not give us the spirit of fear, no, but of power, love, and a sound mind. 95.7 Hallelujah FM. I'm Kim Harper Johnson. Happy Friday. And you know, today, May 22nd, kicks off the Bluff City Fair. Yes, at Tiger Lane, carnival ride shows, and some good old fair food. 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Here's Corinne Hawthorne and the Cray, Unstoppable, 95.7. K Classic.

0: speak those things that were not as though they were. 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Tracy Bethea's up next with more gospel hits. 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It's been a pure blessing, a pleasure, and as always, a ball to be with you on a happy Friday, reminding you that we serve a promise keeper. Now, according to God's word, all of his promises are yea and amen. Yes, and so be it. Here's a promise. We know that God causes all things to work together for good to those that love God, to those that are called according to his purpose. No matter what you may be facing, good or bad, it's all good. In the end, we win. It's God's promise. Yay. 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

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I'm Tracy Bethay. 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Today is the final day, and it could be your day. Here's Kirk Franklin and the family and Melodies from Heaven. We're 95.7 Hallelujah FM.

We ain't playing. That's music from Brent Jones and Praise in the Choir Stand. I'm Tracy Bethay, glad to be in your company. It is another day that the Lord has made. Come on, put a smile on your face. It's time to rejoice and be glad. It's Memorial Day weekend, and many of you already headed out, making plans, packing up, traveling, and that's a good thing.

0: gotta be safe. That's right. 80% chance of rain on today throughout the day. So scattered showers here and there, high in the mid to upper 70s. Tomorrow, Saturday, mostly cloudy, a chance of scattered showers and thunderstorms, a high in the low 80s. For your Sunday, mostly cloudy and scattered showers and thunderstorms with a high in the lower 80s. So Memorial Day, well, mostly cloudy. Again, scattered showers and thunderstorms with a high in the lower 80s. So off and on, yeah. But it's still an opportunity for you to have a blessed weekend. Absolutely. A little rain ain't hurt nobody. On the way, we got more of your favorite gospel hits from The Sounds of Blackness to Kenny Lewis, Dante Bo with Joyful, and the latest single from Mariah Carey and the Clark Sisters.
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1: Our song just simply says, if he doesn't do anything else, he's already done enough. Bishop Brown wrote this.

she's releasing new music. Yeah. Look out for some new music from Beverly Crawford. That's He's Done Enough. I'm Tracy Bethea. Don't forget to check out Kim Harper Johnson. She's on your radio on the weekend. That's right, tomorrow from 10 a.m. until 3 p.m. And then on Sundays from 6 p.m. until midnight. Kim Harper Johnson keeps you uplifted and inspired. Here's the latest single, Mariah Carey and the Clark Sisters with Jesus.

Vasta's latest single, a great collaboration. I'm talking Mariah Carey and the legendary Clark Sisters with Jesus I Do. I'm Tracy Bethay, glad to be in your company on this Friday. Yeah, Memorial Weekend is underway. Got to send a shout out to the Memphis Police Department. Yeah, they have marked a major milestone. Last evening, they swore in the largest class of new officers in a decade. Yes, the department's 149th recruit class, made up of 81 officers. How about that? Wow. Memphis Police Chief C.J. Davis personally penned each recruit. Yeah, so this addition comes at a critical time for MPD. Yeah. Now, they face some ongoing staff shortages, and so Data Hub shows that the department's workforce declined significantly since its peak in 2011. And got some good incentives attracting these new officers. Starting pay, nearly $58,000, increasing to almost $78,000 within 3 years. And benefits include take-home vehicles, paid holidays, and tuition reimbursement. That's good. So congratulations.

0: to the Memphis Police Department and their new 81 officers. That's what I'm talking about. Yes, on the way. Yeah, more of your favorite gospel hits also coming up. It is another keyword. You know, today is the final day of the $1,000 blessing. So a little after four, when you hear that keyword, be sure to enter it on our website at hallelujahfm.com and get this $1,000 blessing from 95.7 Hallelujah FM.
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10: The song just simply says, if he doesn't do anything else, he's already done enough. Bishop Brown wrote this song for me. Hallelujah. Are we going home, y'all?

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3: 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I'm Bishop Brandon B. Porter. 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It's going to be explosive. This is an incredible week as we get ready for Pentecost Sunday. Yes, as we're leading up into Pentecost Sunday, Holy Week, this is an exciting time for us to get ready to receive the power of God and even more of it, because the Bible says there's one baptism but many feelings. That's right, many feelings. I want to encourage you to ask God to do it all over again for you. Listen, we've got a shut-in schedule that is a service, all-night service on Friday night that is May the 22nd at 7 p.m. and we'll be there until Saturday morning at 7 p.m. praying, fasting, pleading the blood of Jesus Christ, interceding in behalf of you, your families, the city of Memphis, our state, and our nation, just trusting God, even praying for ministries all over the globe. I want you to join in with us if you can, to be with us. It won't be streamed. We're going to be in prayer, in session, and I invite you to join in with us. If you can't be there the whole time, then find what hours are moments that you can come in and join with us, and our security will let you in and out of that worship experience at our 5151 Winchester Road location. Don't forget also Pentecost Sunday. Oh, it's going to be a time in God. I've got a word for you. You know, I love ministering on the Holy Spirit and, of course, praying for you to receive the power of God in your life. 9:30 a.m. is our morning worship service at our 5151 Winchester Road location, and then the second service at 12:30 back at the North Campus. And then Sunday night, we've got that dynamic season prophet of God, Prophet Charles Buchanan, all the way from Mobile, Alabama. Oh, we called him the bullseye prophet because he doesn't miss through the strength of God. I'm telling you, you want to receive what God's going to have to say to you and do with you in this one night revival on the 24th. That is Pentecost Sunday night at 7 p.m. So we got Sunday morning. I'll be ministering, and we believe in God, passing out bottles of oil, prayer cloths, and believing God for what he's going to do in your life. Come and receive the power and get your gifts stirred in the strength of God on Pentecost Sunday. Hey, don't forget, the very next Sunday is our fifth Sunday. We call it One Location Sunday. It's Civic Sunday. That's right, Civic Sunday. We'll be joining in on the fifth Sunday. We're inviting all civic leaders, whatever capacity you serve in, whether you're in the law enforcement for the state of Tennessee, that's right, or you're the mayors, or you're in our city council, county commissioners, your judges, and what have you, especially city workers, administratively, even MLG and W, various capacities, but wherever you work within the city of Memphis, I want to invite you. We want to salute you and celebrate you for the great job you're doing. Please come and be with us on that Sunday at 9:30. That's at our 5151 Winchester Road location, only one location on the fifth Sunday, and I wanted you to gather. We got some munches for you too after church, so come on and have a great time with us. I want to give special gifts to you, and I need you to RSVP right away. You can call the church and let us know as well, 901-542-5255, or go to our website and you'll see a QR code where you can click that code and RSVP. Let us know that you're going to be there. We'll have some extra things just in case you couldn't get through, but I hope to see you. I'm Bishop Porter. Enjoy the word of God we're going to share with you right now.
4: Ain't no good men. There are some good men that just got holes in their socks. Can't find the buttons. Amen, somebody. So good mothers don't just pray. What do? They prepare. They build structure, covering, discipline, wisdom, and they put together an environment for survival. They are taking care of their families. And mothers, you got to be strong in that, because it can get difficult. Because men, sometimes we don't get it. We don't get it. We don't have the discernment that you have. Amen. You can see trouble coming that we can't see. Say amen, somebody. Oh, no. You can see things happening. You can see, because your eyes are going all around the corner and so on, you know. And you can see what's happening. When men, we're sometimes tunnel vision and just moving on what we're moving on. But you got to help us. And then certainly have sight for the children. And you can see, you know when that little boy ain't no good for her. Or you know when that girl is no good for him. Say amen. And children, you got to listen to your mothers. Because they've been there and done that. I don't know what you're thinking. You just came out of nowhere. Are you crazy? The only reason why you good looking is your mama was. Or is. I'm sorry. Excuse me. I didn't mean like that. You got your legs from your mama. Say amen. Ooh, this is a hard sermon. I can't wait to get to know Memphis. Faith is not passive. Faith prepares what it believes. Say that. Faith prepares what it believes. So if you believe in God for something, you ought to be preparing in that. You ought to be working in that vein. You ought to be moving in that direction. Is that right? Let's go on to point number three, since you ain't like the last two. Point number three, she released what she trusted God to preserve. She laid the basket in the flags. And that's what you got to know, because we raise these children, man, and they get to thinking that they know more than us. Well, what age is it that they usually think they know more than us? What age? Give me an age. Somebody said five, really? Lord Jesus. 7? 18? It's really probably around 15, ain't it? What is it, Steph? About 15? 15 or so, right? Yeah. Well, they think you can't tell them nothing. They like, you know, but you got to sometimes, especially the older they get, you got to start releasing them, because you don't want them to drive you crazy. Now, you're trusting God, but you're releasing them into his control. Why? His eyes are in every place. Yours are not, right? So she released what she trusted God to preserve. She laid it in the flags by the river brink. Amen. That's what she did. Romans 8:28 says, and we know that what? All things work together for what? Good of them that love God, to them who are the called according to his purpose. And you got to trust that. See, you never trust it if you don't know. So you got to perceive that. And we know all things work together for the good. So this may have been the hardest moment in her life, to let go her baby into this river with the weeds and letting go. It may have been the roughest moment of her life. Can you remember when you had to let go of some things as well? So there comes a season when every mother must release what she raised. You got to release, let go, not give up on, because you still have faith and trust and belief. And whatever you put in them is still in them. And I think that's why we have to train them up, because we do have to let them go. Amen. It's like birds, you know, they got to eventually let the baby bird fly on its own. You're going to have to let them go, or they will be debilitated the rest of their days. You have to give them an opportunity to learn. They have to fall. They have to stumble. They got to hit the head sometimes. Say amen, somebody. Jochebed could not control the river. She couldn't control Pharaoh. She couldn't control the future or the outcome, but she trusted the God who controlled it all. And that's what we have to do. Tell your neighbor, I got to put my trust in God. Come on, tell somebody again, I'm putting my trust in God. Amen. And you got to look at God's providence, what he's able to do, because God is a provider. Somebody shout, God's a provider. Pharaoh's daughter, look at it. Pharaoh's daughter finds him. Now, you can't get no better family hookup than that. He's secure for life, right? Pharaoh's daughter finds him. Compassion replaces cruelty. Come on, talk to me. The Bible says she had compassion. This is the man's daughter who's been saying, kill all the boys. But the daughter had compassion. I need you to tell somebody, God can turn the situation around. But you got to get to the place where you let go and you let God. I dare you to get to the place, whatever you're struggling with, somebody in here, because this word ain't in vain. I know it's a struggle, but it's not in vain, because somebody's in here that's going through something and you're letting it go. But you got to know that God's got a hold of it. Tell your neighbor, when you let it go, God gets a hold of it. And Moses' own mother gets paid to nurse him. Look at that. Pharaoh's daughter finds him. Then she has compassion against the cruelty for him. And then Moses' mother, his own mother, gets to feed him and nourish him and nurse him and gets paid to do it. Look at your neighbor and tell him, I'm about to get a check for something I'm supposed to be doing anyway. Amen. I'm about to get some help from heaven, from something I want to do anyway. Somebody shout, yeah. Oh. So only God can make the enemy finance your destiny.
3: 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I'm Bishop Brandon Porter. That's all we can share with you. The Word of God, I pray it bless you, though, in a very special way. Please know you can go to our Facebook pages or YouTube pages. 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Hey, listen, this is a wonderful month of May, and we had great Mother's Day, and also the National Men's Conference rally came through. Oh, it was great as well. Let me tell you, though, this week leading up now to Pentecost Sunday, I said it on the first part of this broadcast, but I need you to join in with us. It's going to be a Pentecost revival. Myself, along with Prophet Charles Buchanan, are joining together in this dynamic revival move of God. Morning worship service, I'll be ministering, and we'll be praying for you and believing that you're going to receive the power that God has for you. You know, you need the power of God. Why the power of God? The anointing is the enabling strength and power of God. God gives you power that you might complete His will for you in the earth. I want you, like I, will be asking God to do it again. There's one baptism, but many feelings, and we all need to not just be full of it, but be filled by Him. You know, there are many things that you can be full of, but you need to be filled. That means the impartation of God coming into your life. Hey, that's on Pentecost Sunday on the 24th. Don't you dare miss it. There's also an all-night prayer service on Friday the 22nd at our 5151 Winchester Road location. We come in prayer at 7 p.m. on Friday night, and we leave out on Saturday morning at 7 a.m. I invite you to come out. All are welcome to come and be a part with us. There will be tight security that night, and they will let you in and out based on whatever times you come and gather with us. Hey, don't forget Civic Day on the 5th Sunday. That's right, the 5th Sunday of May, that we're going to be joining on Civic Sunday. We're inviting all of our civic leaders, city officials, county officials, our state officials to join in with us. That's right, and I know God's going to bless in a very special way. I invite you, judges, mayors, city council, county commissioners, whatever capacity you serve in the city of Memphis, sanitation workers, whatever you do, MLGNW, whatever capacity you serve in, if you fill in potholes, we want to pray for you too. Come on out and be a part. We got gifts for you as well as some munchies after church. That service is at 9:30 on Sunday morning, but it's one location on the 5th Sunday. One location on the 5th Sunday in this month for Civic Sunday. And I want you to join as we celebrate the many, many officers, leaders, and workers within the city of Memphis and Shelby County. Be blessed. I'm Bishop Porter. Thank you for logging on and tuning in today. And I pray you are blessed just like the rest. 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Love you. God bless you. Enjoy the rest of your day. And I hope you've been touched by the truth.
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0: time. That's Lisa Noel Smith and the Brown Singers. Shown up singing Memphis on. God keeps his promises. Yes, he does. I'm Tracy, but they're glad to be in your company. And you still got time to enter this hour's nationwide keyword, coin. 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How you doing on this beautiful Friday? I know you may see a little rain showers and thunderstorms here and there, but it's another Lord's Day. You are in the land of the living. And I know you, yes, you that is, you're listening. I know you've got a family member, a neighbor, church member. You know a young person between the ages of 7 and 24 that are doing amazing things. Change makers already, entrepreneurs already, creators, artists, community leaders already, scholars already. We want to know who they are. Yep. It's time to get ready for Mayor Lee Harris's Rising Stars Award. And so now you have the opportunity. Educators, mentors, you know young people between the ages of 7 and 24 that are doing great things. Today is the final day to nominate them, and they can live throughout Memphis, Arlington, Bartlett, Collierville, Germantown, Lakeland, Millington. If that is your child or grandchild or neighbor or church member, I need you to go to our Facebook page, 95.7 Hallelujah FM on Facebook, and you will see a QR code. Scan it and go on and nominate a young person. Today is the final day. You've been hearing us talk about it. So go on and do so. Or you can go to risingstarsnomination.shelbyvotetn.gov. But you got to do it today and nominate a young person between the ages of 7 and 24 that are doing great things. And they could be a part of the 2026 Rising Stars Awards Luncheon hosted by Shelby County Mayor Lee Harris. Yep. Second year of the Shining Stars program. I think it's amazing. So make sure you nominate a young person today. Amen. On the way, we got more of your favorite gospel hits here on 95.7.
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0: It's all right to get your praise on with 95.7 Hallelujah FM. That's Yolanda Adams. And yes, we do. In Christ Jesus, we've got the victory. I'm Tracy Bethay. Glad to be in your company. Can y'all do me a favor? I need you to slow down. Do you know how many accidents we've had this week alone and traffic backups? Because you're going too fast. Slow down on these slick, wet streets. You will get to your destination safe and sound. As a matter of fact, stay tuned because Heather York is coming up with another update of traffic. Before that, let's say happy birthday to those celebrating on this 22nd day of May. County Commissioner Charlie Caswell is celebrating on today. Happy birthday to you. Shantae Duncan, Rachel Chisholm, happy birthday to you. Gospel recording artist Janice Gaines is celebrating. I call him Christopher Whitfield, stylist to the stars. Happy birthday to you. Derek Cannon, hey Derek. That's a singing young man. Happy birthday, Derek Cannon. Isle of Love. Marjorie Jimerson is celebrating on today, along with Margaret O'Brien, Kalia Patman, Fitzgerald Quinton, and Tim Hutchins. Happy birthday to you. Oh, also, Tommy Taylor Ellis is celebrating, and Audrey Nickelberry. Yes. And maybe you've got a birthday or an anniversary on today. Listen, we just want to say blessings to you from 95.7 Hallelujah FM.
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That's David Daughtry and God is Great Leap. I'm Tracy Bethay. 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

0: while we keep you inspired all day, every day, here on 95.7 Hallelujah FM. That's Jonathan McReynolds along with Jamal Roberts with Still. And I believe you still have time to help make a difference in the life of a young person. Yeah. We're so excited to team up with Mayor Lee Harris, getting ready for the second annual Rising Star Awards, and it recognizes exceptional youth between the ages of 7 and 24, those that are already change makers, advocates, scholars, entrepreneurs, artists, and community leaders. We've got young people right now between the ages of 7 and 24 doing those things. But there are more of them, and we want to know who they are because we want to honor them at the Rising Stars ceremony, the luncheon. Mayor Lee Harris has done a great job. It's the second year, and you know somebody right now. Ooh, that's my niece. That's my neighbor. That's my church member. I want you to go to our Facebook page at 95.7 Hallelujah FM and nominate that young person. Do it now. Today is the final day. You've been hearing us talk about it. So it's simple. And educators, you can do the same. Students that you know, yeah. We've got a lot of young people that really are doing some amazing things. And they are our future. And we want them to be honored. So submit your nomination now. Do it now. Go to our Facebook page, 95.7 Hallelujah FM on Facebook. And scan the QR code and make your nomination. Or you can go to risingstarsnomination.shelbycountytn.gov. 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On the way, we've got more of your favorite gospel hits on your inspiration station. Music also coming up from Donnie McClurkin, Miranda Curtis, and James Fortune.
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And all the time, Lord, you are good. 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Cast your vote. It's time for the public to vote, and we would love to take Memphis, including the artists, as well as Sherry Mackey, on that big stage to receive their win. Here's music from Miranda Curtis and Nobody Like You, Lord. 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

0: Today in the Gospel, Truth and Gospel News, honey, get ready for the BET Awards 2026. And the nominees reflect multifaceted creative expression and Black excellence across music, television, film, and sports. And for the next week or so, I'll be sharing some of the nominees. Of course, we've got to kick things off with the Dr. Bobby Jones Best Gospel Inspirational Award. The nominees are Abel from Kirk Franklin, Abel the Remix from Daryl Walls, PJ Morton, and Kim Burrell, All to Thee from B.B. Winans, Tasha Cobbs Leonard for Already Good, The Tasha Slide, C.C. Winans at the Cross, Tasha Cobbs Leonard and John Legend with Church, Kirk Franklin with Do It Again, and Headphones from Lecrae, Killer Mike, and T.I. Now, I'm questioning the same artists with different songs in the same category. Now, that's a different conversation, but those are the nominees for the Dr. Bobby Jones Best Gospel Inspirational Award. The BET Awards 2026 will air live on Sunday, June 28th, and simulcast on BET Her, Logo, MTV, and MTV2. I'm Tracy Bethay, and that's a look at the gospel truth and gospel news, honey.
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0: Greater Imani Church and the Imani Telecast Network USA presents Of My People with Pastor Bill Atkins. In Exodus 33:12, God tells Moses to bring the people up. The ministry of Pastor Bill Atkins has worked diligently to do just that, here and abroad. Now, listen to portions of his messages at Greater Imani Church here in Memphis, Tennessee. It's time for Of My People.
1: There are so many people that want to believe, but for whatever reason do not believe. They hope and they wish, but they don't actually believe. In other words, there are folk outside there that we have not discipled yet, that we have not gone to and given the word of God to them, that they're not in churches because nobody has told them about how they believe. Nobody has witnessed to them. Nobody has gone to them and said, listen and let me tell you what God has done for me. Let me tell you what I've been through in my life and how God has brought me out. Because the way to disciple somebody is not by scriptures, but it's by testimonies. Somebody in here knows that God has done something special for them in their life. Come on now, help me preach today. I said, God, you know. You absolutely, positively know that God has done something special in your life that has brought you to the place where you are today. There are so many of us in the church who wish and cross our fingers and our toes and our legs, hoping that this word is true, not understanding that the God that we serve has made a promise to it, and he did it by an oath, and he swore unto Abraham that he would bless us and that we would be saved and that we would have eternal life and that was an eternal home. Jesus in John 14 said, I go to prepare a place for you. And if I go and prepare a place for you, he said, there with me you will be also. These are promises made by the Lord to us. But if we don't believe, how are we going to get anybody else to believe? If the church can't be the church outside the church. Oh, you didn't hear what I said. If the church can't be the church outside the church, what good is the church? If we can't be church at home, on the job, or at clubs, or wherever we might go, we got to be the church outside the church. We got to be a living witness to what God has done for us. And we got to have some attitude like God has blessed us. Don't nobody want to be around nobody frowning all the time and angry all the time and low all the time. A child of God ought to have some joy in their heart. A child of God ought to be a bright light in a dark environment. You ought to walk in the office and make everybody else feel better. You ought to let somebody know that no matter what you're going through, God will take care of you. And there are times when God makes his presence known to us. The only problem with that is sometimes to make his presence known to us, we have to be in the place where he can meet us. And sometimes that place is a thing called trouble. Sometimes God says, I'll meet you, but the only place he's going to meet you is in trouble. Because it's when we're down, not when we're up. It's when we're down that we have the remote possibility that God will make his presence known to you in some kind of way. Now, I ought to have maybe one, maybe two, maybe three people in here that know that when they had to go through something, I'm talking about when you had to go through something, God revealed his presence to you. God looks to prove to us that he loves us. But sometimes it takes trouble, it takes catastrophe, it takes grief, it takes bankruptcy, it takes divorce, it takes heartache, it takes all of these things to make us understand and know that God has been with us all the time. This is where your faith meets the acid test. Are you willing to believe God even when your outward circumstances argue against it? Can you trust God in a time when everything looks bad and dark and bleak? Can you believe God's word when you're broke? Can't rub two nickels together. Can't pay your light bill. Can't pay the house note. Can't pay the car note. About to get put out. Can you trust God and believe God when things are at its worst? When the doctor says you have cancer. When the doctor says you need a transplant of some kind or the other. Can you just believe in God when your world becomes upside down and everything gets messed up in your life? It's God's grace that delivers us. For it is by grace that we're saved, and nothing that we do of ourselves or on our own. When we understand what God's grace means to us, that his salvation comes through his grace, and his grace is through our faith, and our faith generates our trust in him. To believe in God is to live like you believe in God, not just say you believe in God. You walk the walk, not just talk the talk. You walk the walk of faith. I mean, there's a walk a child of God ought to have, and it ain't a broke down, pitiful looking walk. I'm feeling sorry for myself walk. It's a walk that says I'm somebody. Come on, talk to me. It's a walk that says I'm somebody. It's a walk that says I'm owned by somebody. I'm blessed by somebody. It's a walk that says no matter what I'm going through, I got my hell head high because my God shall supply. Come on, talk to me, somebody. It ain't that kind of pitiful, broke down walk where we feeling sorry for ourselves. But it's a walk with a touch of arrogance. It's a walk that says, I know my God shall. Hey, hey, hey, hey. I may not have a nickel or a dime right now, but my God shall supply. I don't know where it's going to come from, but it's going to come some kind of way. I may be down right now, and you might be looking at me down, but just hold on and wait a little while. My God's going to show up and show out. It's when we can live through the tough times. It's when we can live through the rough places. It's when we can deal with the bad situations, not the good situations. Anybody can praise God when everything's going right. Anybody can praise God when you got a raise, got a promotion, got a new car, just got a house. Anybody, that shout, I'm going to just tell you, Faith, that shout really ain't worth a plug nickel. That shout you give around that new car ain't worth a plug nickel. That shout outside your new house ain't worth a plug nickel. It's that shout. When nothing seems to go right. It's that shout when it seems like nobody cares about you anymore. It's that shout when you're forsaken by folk that you thought you could count on. It's that shout when somebody that you thought loves you tells you they don't love you no more. It's that kind of shout. When a boss says thank you for your service and hands you a pink slip, is that kind of shout? That says even though what is happening to me looks bad, the God that I serve has promised me, lo, I am with you always, even until the end of the world. He has promised that he would take care for me. He would provide for me. Now, I don't have to preach too hard and too long today about this, because I know some of y'all's story, but others don't know your story. But you know it's a whole lot of y'all in here who, if it had not been for God, you wouldn't even be alive today. If it had not been for God, you'd be on the alley with some cardboard over you. Come on, somebody. You ought to jump up right now. You know I'm talking about you. If it had not been for the Lord, you'd be locked up in somebody's prison or jail right now. If it had not been for the Lord, you'd be in somebody's intensive care unit right now. So when folk, sit down now. So when folk want a testimony, I can't stand when folks say something like, I ain't got nothing to shout about. When you got bread on the table, a table that the bread can rest on, a roof over your head, clothes on your back. What did you say, Pastor? You said a reasonable portion of health. And you will think you ain't got nothing to praise God for. When your car got so tore up, they thought you were dead inside it, but you lived anyhow. Now, you know, some of us ought to just realize, as we look back through our lives, you need to just really just take a look back and realize that if it had not been for God being with you, you wouldn't be where you are right now. The job you have, the place you live. Sometimes it was big things that he did. Sometimes it was little things that he did. And a whole lot of times it was something you didn't see him do. You're the recipient of blessings you don't even recognize. We'll all understand this whole notion of how God provides, but as a church body, we need to live our lives according to what we claim we believe. That means that our walk, our talk, our attitude ought to be such that others can see God in us. It ought to be as such that people can say, you know, what has God done for you? And you can tell them your story. But how beautiful it is when folk know you're going through something and they still see you strong and faithful. When your coworkers know you're suffering something right now, but yet your walk has not changed. You don't look like what's happening to you right now. Your hair ain't in disarray, tears not running down your face. You're still looking good, but yet they know you're going through something. It's because attitudinally you know your salvation is real. And attitudinally you know your God's going to take care. Abraham had to wait 25 years for the proof of God's salvation. But because of Jesus Christ, you don't have to wait 25 years. Romans 10 and 9 says that thou shalt confess with thy mouth and believe in thine heart that God hath raised him from the dead, thou shalt be saved.
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0: That's the choir master, Ricky Dillard, along with Ron Carter, bassist Ron Carter, and Charisma Evans on lead vocals with Open My Eyes. I'm Tracy Bethay, delighted to be in your company on this Friday, the weekend. 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
0: Hey.
1: This is Mother Dorothy George from Dallas, Texas. And as I've said before, yes, ma'am, you can sit on the pew with me. Love you. Thank you so much for what you're doing. And keep doing what you're doing, playing beautiful gospel music for God's people. God bless.
0: Oh, God bless you, Mother Dorothy in Dallas, Texas. Listen, Mother Dorothy, I said she sounds like she's not further than the fourth row. I just feel it in my spirit. She up there in the first row. And I said I'd love to sit by her because I know she's having some church at that Church of God in Christ Church in Dallas, Texas. And so, yes, that's what she told me. I can come sit by. We're going to have a good time. Mother Dorothy, thanks so much for always checking in. A faithful listener to the station and a faithful listener to the Talkback mic, honey. We have people all over the world tuning in. 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

0: It's for you, Steve, in Monticello, Mississippi, the Canton Spirituals and Fix It Jesus. I'm Tracy Bethay. Here's Yolanda Adams with blessings.
1: Donna, pray for us.
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You doing it. I ain't heard that in so long. Girl, you gone on. Gone on. This is Jerry Thomas. You have a blessed day. Have a good one.

0: And all this week, I pray that something was said or played to uplift your spirits, keep you happy and smiling just to make it through this day. Now, before we get out of here, let's wind down from work. Many of you are already off, headed to your next place of fun, relaxation. I'm not sure where it is, but here's what I do know. I want you to be careful. I want you to be safe. I want you to enjoy this Memorial holiday. We honor and we remember our fallen soldiers, and be safe. That's the biggest thing. Be safe out here in these streets. As they say, keep your head on swivel. As we close, or as I close, I want to leave you with a quote from Maya Angelou. She says, "No matter what happens or how bad it seems today, life does go on, and it will be better tomorrow." Gotta trust and believe in that. Have a safe, wonderful holiday weekend. And of course, keep it locked. We've got all of your favorite gospel hits playing your Memorial weekend here on 95.7.
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15: 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Turns out, he was really, really good at it. 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
15: 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Because Tony was a family man, doing great. Clear sky for miles. But then, while Tony was playing roller hockey with his work buddies, he took a nasty fall and hurt his back.
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17: Oxycontin.
18: Principal
14: Oxycontin. 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

Hey, that's a great collaboration. That is music from Hezekiah Walker and Friends. That friend would be John P. Key. I'll make it. You'll make it. We gonna make it. I'm Tracy Bethea, delighted to be in your company. I want to thank you for hanging out with me on today.